0: sir.
1: We got your vision.
0: Here in best condition.
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We go drink drinks and take shots until we fall out like the roof on fire. 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I tell them, baby, baby, baby, baby, baby, baby, baby, baby, baby, baby, I'm a fireball.

What I want to do is go back, way back, into time. When the music felt organic, nothing was forced, nothing was commercially pushed with money. It was all about how the groove made you feel, how it made your body move, how it set your soul free. This one music has done it to the whole world for 30 years. Put your hands in the air and celebrate this music we call house. That's right, house is the only sound from the underground that has set your soul free. I want to go back. I want to go back. I want to go back.

If you had one shot, one opportunity to seize everything you ever wanted in one moment, would you capture it?